Wallahi, it ain't girls like you out here in the west. I know I've been away, but I'm coming back home. No need to stress, baby. All I know, all I know, all I know is to be Falastini, is to always rep where you come from. Except when you're online at the customs. Told her she can meet me up in London. She let me cause I came from Buzzer with love. But I feel like it's

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Continuez à parler, on vous entend pas. Continuez à parler, on vous entend pas. Continuez à parler, on vous entend pas. Continuez à parler, on vous entend pas. Somebody tell Bella Hadid, let's change out to Abdul Hamid. Now I'm gonna come off too strong, but still أصل فلاحي, I'm planting the seeds. Yeah, I can get you what you need, but I hate it when a text go green. Do you miss me or did you leave, baby? Came from Gaza with love, but I feel like it's forced to never go back. From Gaza with love, if they had it their way, we would never go back. From Gaza with love, baby, فلسطين عسنساني وبنت بلادي عشباني. فضلكم احكوا مش سامح. Continue à parler, on vous entend pas.

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Dear Lord, where are we going? All our forefathers got was the whip with their backs. Hard work, dead and buried in a hole, no

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The pusher owned a friend. Each time a man tried to help us, his life suddenly ends. 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

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He did not live to tell. Muhammad Ali, he alone fought and won. Let us get united.

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1: 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Got that nigga nothing, and I think it's affirmation. Shake that ass, bitch. Make them hoes mad. Show me how you fuck her baby dad.